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0: 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Boholite explains regional WESM price cap. So, ang atong Boholite Company Incorporated explained the expected impact of a regional price cap on wholesale electricity spot market. Maunay, ibig sabihin sa WESM, Wholesale Electricity Spot Market or WESM charges during a media press conference last September 22. During the press con sa pandati, BLCI discussed Order Number 2026-048MC issued by the Energy Regulatory Commission or kining atong gitawag nga ERC, which mandates the implementation of a regional secondary price cap or SPC on a per region basis. So kada region ha, dili lukop. The measure covers the Visayas and Mindanao grids where WESM prices experience significant increases amid tight power supply conditions. It requires the recomputation by DOE. It requires the recomputation of applicable WESM charges to provide corresponding reductions in credit adjustments to affected consumers. BLCI said the reduction applies specifically to the WESM component of generation charges and does not cover the entire electricity bill. Oh, katura ko nung component sa generation charges. Wala siya nag-cover sa tibuok na bill sa kuryente. Generation charges generally account for about 50% 50% to 70% of a standard electricity bill, while the WESM component typically represents around 10 to 20% of the total bill. Dako-dako na po na 10 to 20%. The Independent Electricity Market Operator of the Philippines, or IEMOP, scheduled the release of recomputed data for individual distribution utilities on September 20. The resulting adjustments will determine the actual reduction applicable to each distribution utility. Pilag yung actual nga ma-deduct, no? So, BLCI said electricity supply used during the August 2026 billing cycle is subject to the recomputation katong August 2026 with the corresponding credit adjustments and rate reductions expected to appear in September 2026 billing statement. So, karong September, ana na siya makita. Power supply used during the July 2026 billing period, however, is not covered by the order and remains unaffected. So, way labot ang July. BLCI emphasized that the actual monetary reduction will vary depending on the distribution utility and the computations provided by IEMOP. The regional SPC is intended to provide relief from elevated WESM prices brought about by severe generation supply constraints in the Visayas and Mindanao grids. In connection to this, the provincial government, under the leadership of Gov-Aris Aumentado, continues to support efforts that strengthen the province's energy resilience amid power supply challenges. These efforts support the provincial government's strategic governance roadmap by strengthening energy resilience and essential infrastructure while promoting sustainable energy solutions in Bohol, a UNESCO Global Geopark, mga kigsunan. So, okay, samaw to siya. WESM. So, katong sa July, dili to siya affected. Nga katong August, ari makita sa September na bill. So, arita sa Bohol launches first Autop Creatives Marketplace. O, kung sa mga Autop nga ni, one town, one product, di ba? Bohol continues to strengthen its creative economy by opening its first One Town, One Product or Autop Creatives and Artisans Marketplace. Held from September 23 to 28 at the BQ Mall Atrium in Tagbilaran City, the marketplace is part of the month-long celebration of Philippine Creative Industries Month. The Department of Trade and Industry, or DTI Bohol, in partnership with the provincial government, organized the inaugural marketplace to get bringing together 25 exhibitors from Bohol and other parts of the Philippines to showcase locally made products, creative works, and artisan crafts. In her welcome remarks, DTI Bohol Provincial Director Vierna Teresa Ligan said the celebration highlights creativity not only as artistic expression, but also as a driver of entrepreneurship, innovation, and inclusive economic development. Ligan said the marketplace provides meaningful opportunities for people and enterprises to come together, build common purpose, grow local businesses, and improve access to markets. Representing Governor Aris Aumentado, Chief of Staff Attorney Filipina Soy Piolio said, the event provides a platform to showcase the roots, products, and services of Boholano entrepreneurs and artisans alongside creative enterprises from across the country. Kinaamay mga dili tagadiri, di ba? She said, ang atong provincial government strongly supports the growth of the creative industry and the expansion of the local economy through local production, emphasizing that creative micro, small, and medium enterprises deserve opportunities to grow. Pongpa ni Attorney Piolio nga gisulti ang message ni Gov. Aris, we are more than ready to offer our resources to all Boholanos and artisans. Ogika na ni Gov, niyang isulti ni Attorney Piolio. Provincial Tourism Co-Council Chair, Attorney Lucas Nunag underscored the creative industry as a vital component of tourism, encouraging entrepreneurs to continuously develop new ideas and products that can enhance Bohol's position as a tourism destination. He also emphasized the importance of ensuring that local products express Bohol's heritage while remaining sustainable and inclusive. Kana bita makinig ka kita mo's product. Ay, Bohol jud ni ba? O ana bita makaila ka ba? So the marketplace likewise supports the broader efforts of the Bohol Island Geopark Management to promote local heritage, culture, and livelihoods as integral components of sustainable development and tourism. Closing the program, Bohol Chamber of Commerce and Industry President, or BCCI, Stephen Lim, said the event goes beyond showcasing products, noting that behind every local product is a community working together to preserve culture and empower MSMEs, kining ato mga small medium enterprises. Also present during the opening were representatives of Congresswoman Van Van Aumentado, si Sir JP Maslog, Tagbilaran City Mayor Jane Yap, Mayor Jane Yap, represented by Fiel Araw-Araw Gabin, and other stakeholders. So the Autop Creatives and Artisans Marketplace 2026 provides a venue for creative enterprises to connect with consumers and markets while highlighting Bohol's cultural identity, local craftsmanship, and entrepreneurial potential. This initiative aligns with the capital's strategic change agenda, supporting a smart, resilient, and inclusive Bohol through sustainable local enterprise development, cultural heritage promotion, and strengthened creative industries. So nice, no? O, ano to sa atrium? O niya, mo lagi gamay-gamay sa gudang atrium. 25 sila kabuog. So, Pambi. Pambi reviews developments, biodiversity protection in Cabilao Sandingan Islands Mangrove Swamp Forest Reserve. So, ang atong the Protected Area Management Board or Pambi of Cabilao Sandingan Islands Mangrove Swamp Forest Reserve or kining lang gitawag nga CSIMSF met for its third quarter regular meeting last September 23 to review and deliberate on proposed developments, biodiversity findings, and environmental concerns affecting the protected area. Since Pambi Chair Director Laudimir Salak of DNR Regional Office 7 was not available, Ubuhan Punong Barangay Edwin Ladeza was nominated to preside over the meeting held at the Barangay Hall of Ubuhan, Sandingan Island, Loon. Governor Aris Aristotle Aventado was represented by Executive Assistant 4, si Sir Romeo Teruel, who joined the other Pambi members. All the 14 Punong Barangays of the Cabilao and Sandingan Islands of Loon, representatives of the PNP, Municipal Mayor, Congressman of the 1st District of Bohol, DA atong Department of Agriculture, OCD, Office of Civil Defense, DOST, Department of Science and Industry, and NEDA, National Economic Development Authority. O, pwede ko malimot, no? Sa mga meanings, acronyms. The Staff Department of Environment and Natural Resources, or DNR, serves as the Secretariat of all Pambis. So also introduced during the meeting was Forester Gerardo Payot, the new Protected Area Superintendent, or PASU, who will work with the Pambi and partner agencies in managing the protected area. Among the key matters raised was the delayed processing of Pambi clearances at the regional and national level, particularly those involving proposed residential and tourism-related developments within the protected area, which in the past took almost a year. Sa una, almost a year ko, no? No? So, karon, tanawon. Following the inspection reports, new applications for PAMBI clearance presented to the board, several applications for PAMBI clearance were endorsed. This included the proposed residential buildings of Jasmine Labisores in Barangay Lobok, Cabilao Island, Evangeline Cagas in Barangay Basdio, Sandingan Island, and Jeneline Pantoja in Barangay Canigaan, Sandingan Island. So, katong ilang mga residential buildings. Also endorsed was the request of Judith Contreras for the construction of a garage and renovation of a residential building in Barangay Mokpok Norte, Sandingan Island. Meanwhile, proposed developments of May by the Sea Resort of Elma Buenafe Arnold in Barangay Ubuhan, Sandingan Island, and Pura Vida Resort of Juvihaim in Barangay Kambakis, Cabilao Island, were endorsed for the issuance of PAMBI clearances to secure their environmental compliance certificates. ECC. Importante ba kayo nino? Kasaganan, maura ba ni problema, ECC. In addition, the proposed concreting and rehabilitation of the Sandingan Island and Cabilao Island circumferential roads were endorsed as a government project. An on-site report concerning the pickleball project of Cristita Lanzaderas in Calayugan, Surloon was likewise endorsed. Ay, napuno naman ng Bohol og pickleball courts. Beyond the project applications for PAMBI clearances, biodiversity within the protected area also came under review through the presentation of the 2026 Biodiversity Monitoring Systems or BMS Technical Report. DNR Project Support Staff Roberta Joy Tagod presented the BMS results for the first and second semesters of 2026. The system provides regular data and biological resources and their utilization to help guide protected area management decisions and encourage greater community participation in conservation efforts. Among the species recorded during the monitoring were the pink-necked green pigeon, green nga pigeon niya, pink iyang liog, white-colored kingfisher, coleto, pied fantail, yellow-vented bulbul, island flying fox, emerald dove, black-naped oriole, olive-backed sunbird, chestnut munia, Philippine bulbul, and lil heron. All recorded species were classified as least concern based on their reported conservation status. At the same time, improper waste disposal was identified as an environmental concern in Barangay Kabakungan, Cabilao Island. Plastic containers, cellophane, and other plastic debris were observed scattered and accumulated in the area during a transect walk. The concern was raised during the BMS focus group discussion and relayed to barangay officials for appropriate action. By the second semester monitoring, barangay officials reported that measures had already been undertaken to address the problem. So, nana sila gihimo para ma-address ang mga problema. Community participation in protecting the reserve was likewise highlighted during the meeting. Kabilao po ng Barangay Jose Rino Masalta reported that hunting has declined in the barangay and stricter monitoring and increased community involvement. So, mga tao nagbantay na po. Residents have also welcomed more active residents have also become more active in watching over areas where birds are present and in reporting suspected hunting activities. So ayaw mo pataka upang hunt na inagbantay mga katauhan. Meanwhile, former Loan Mayor Lloyd Peter Lopez, representing the municipal mayor, raised the need to assist resort operators in complying with the requirements for operating within the protected area. Sama na yung mga requirements kinahanglan. Lopez requested a list of resort operators that have yet to complete the necessary requirements so the local government could help facilitate their compliance. So katong wala pa nakakompleto sa ilang requirements, mato nigitan na ngayon siya list kay para matabangan po nila no, para mapadali. He also expressed the readiness of the LGU Loon to provide logistical support if scientists conduct a study of Cabilao Lake to determine whether native fish species are present in the area. For his part, Forester Payot assured that the Protected Area Office would organize a team with the involvement of the Bureau of Fisheries and Aquatic Resources, or BFAR, to conduct the proposed study of Cabilao Lake. Overall, the discussions highlighted the shared responsibility of government agencies, local communities, and other stakeholders in protecting the reserve while ensuring that proposed developments comply with environmental requirements. Excuse me. During the meeting, Forester Payot was also endorsed as the special collecting officer for the protected area. These efforts form part of the provincial government of Bohol strategic governance roadmap under the leadership of Governor Amintado towards smart, resilient, inclusive, and sustainable Bohol, particularly in protecting the province's natural resources and biodiversity as part of the Bohol Island UNESCO Global Geopark. Okay, so mauto siya. No? Ngita man jud tag kuan nga maprotektahan ng atong mga natural resources, mga kaigsuunan. So arita sa atong mga bamboo, no? Isa po ni siya nga kanang murag ato po ning kuan karon gi promote. Bohol strengthens bamboo nursery development. Bohol continues to champion environmental conservation through strengthened bamboo nursery training and sustainable seedling production. Ang atong provincial government, under the leadership of GovAris, through the Bohol Provincial Environment and Management Office, or BPEMO, conducted a two-day training on bamboo nursery establishment, management, and seedling production last September 24 to 25 dito sa Bohol Biodiversity Complex sa Bilar, no? So the training aimed to build the capacities of local stakeholders in establishing and managing bamboo nurseries and producing quality planting materials while supporting efforts to address environmental concerns through sustainable bamboo development. Si Forester Jomar Cuervo discussed the rationale of the activity, emphasizing the need to strengthen local technical capacities and promote sustainable approaches to bamboo propagation and nursery management. On the first day, Adelo Caberte, auditor of the Bohol Bamboo Industry Development Council, facilitated lectures covering nursery establishment, site selection, design and layout, and the tools and materials required for nursery operations. Participants also learned about the selection, collection, handling, and storage of seeds and propagation materials, as well as various bamboo propagation methods. So lain-lain man ang methods, no? So discussions further covered nursery management practices, including watering and fertilization, pest and disease management, shading and hardening of techniques. The second day focused on hands-on activities led by Caberte, allowing participants to apply the concepts discussed during the lectures. Activities included nursery layout demonstration, na sila preparation of potting media and seed beds, seed sowing, preparation of bamboo cuttings and propagules, proper labeling and record keeping, of course, and transplanting seedlings into polybags. Participants also practiced organic fertilizer application and learned monitoring and maintenance techniques to support healthy and sustainable seedling production. 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
12: Secretary, please proceed with the roll call.
13: Roll call, the Honorable Vice Governor is on leave. Honorable Senior Member and Floor Leader is presiding. Honorable William Moore also on leave. Honorable Assistant Floor Leader Balite. Honorable Hala. Honorable Abapo Jr. Honorable Sabilia. Honorable Lagunay. Honorable Tirol. Honorable Binlod. Honorable Assistant Floor Leader Akamong, Honorable Cepedosa, Honorable Kabalit Initay, and Honorable Alcla. Only 6 members are not physically present, Madam Chair.
12: Based on the roll call of SP Secretary, I hereby declare quorum. Floor Leader, But before we'll proceed to the next item, it's proper we open the floor for nomination as temporary presiding officer. Yes, Board Member Acamo.
14: Aye.
12: Thank you. As the presiding officer, I would like to appoint Honorable Balite to be a temporary floor leader for today's session.
15: Thank you, Madam Chair. Good morning, everybody. We are now on item number 5, the order of business, the approval of the Journal of Proceedings of the previous session dated September 22, 2026. Madam Chair, on this item, I move for the approval of the Journal of Proceedings of the previous session dated September 22, 2026. So move, Madam Chair.
12: Any second? There is a motion to approve the Journal of Proceedings of the previous session. Any objections? There being none, motion is approved.
15: Madam Chair, we are now in the presiding officer's time. We have the first item. The first item is called from the Committee on Labor and Employment, the letter from Governor Eriko Arcito C. Aumentado, signed by Madam P.S. Jose Caberta, dated August 12, 2026, endorsing the proposed MOA between the Provincial Government of Bohol through the Bohol Employment and Placement Office, Public Employment Service Office, and partner employers relative to the implementation of the JobStart Philippines program. It is a flagship employment facilitation initiative of the Department of Labor and Employment. Madam Chair, on this item, I move to pass a resolution authorizing the local chief executive to sign the MOA on behalf of the provincial government of Bohol. So move, Madam Chair.
12: Any second? There is a motion as mentioned. Julie seconded. Any objections, clarifications? Hearing none, motion is approved.
15: The next item, Madam Chair, is a letter from Governor Eriko Arcito C. Aumentado, dated September 14, 2026, addressed to this August body, transmitting Provincial Development Council Full Council Resolution Number 77-2026, entitled A Resolution Favorably Endorsing to the Sangguniang Panlalawigan of Bohol, the proposal to add a supplemental amount of 22,629,201 pesos and 30 centavos to the annual investment program of the provincial government of Bohol for CY 2026, including its proposed fund sources. On this item, Madam Chair, I move to pass a resolution approving such supplemental annual investment program number 7 CY 2026. So move, Madam Chair.
12: There is a motion as mentioned. Julie seconded. Any objections, clarifications? Hearing none, motion is approved.
15: The following items, Madam Chair, item 3 and 4 is for the qualified centenarians, and that relates thereto. This August body is requested for the passage of a resolution. Madam Chair, on items number 3 and 4, I move for the approval on this item. So move, Madam Chair.
12: There is a motion, as mentioned, Julie seconded. Any objections, clarifications? Hearing none, motion is approved. Floor Leader, please proceed.
15: Madam Chair, we're now on item number 7 of the order of business. We have none from the proposed ordinance, none from the proposed resolutions for petitions or requests. Madam Chair, I move that items number 1 to 29 be referred to the Committee on Review of Municipal Ordinances and Related Issuances. So move, Madam Chair.
12: There is a motion that item 1 to 29 be referred to the Committee on Review and Municipal Ordinances and Related Issuances. Julie seconded. Any objections, clarifications? Hearing none, motion is approved.
15: Madam Chair, we have none from the other communications. For the committee report, we have the first committee to report is a Committee on Finance, Budget and Appropriation, report number 2026-09. Madam Chair, please recognize Board Member Romulo Cepedosa for the report.
12: Board Member Cepedosa, yes.
15: Madam Chair, the report is requested for its deferment. The next committee report is a Committee on Review of Municipal Ordinances and Related Issuances, report number 2026-30. Madam Chair, please recognize Board Member Joanna Cabalit Initay.
12: Board Member Anita is recognized.
16: Thank you, Honorable Presiding Officer. The Honorable Presiding Officer, Floor Leader, fellow board members, guests, ladies and gentlemen, good morning.
17: Good morning.
16: This humble representation would like to render committee report number 2026-30 of the Committee on Review of Municipal Ordinances and Related Issuances. The meeting convened on September 29, 2026 at 8:55 in the morning of the Office of the Chairperson, 3rd floor of the Bohol Provincial Capital, Cagayan City, to treat the matters referred to the Committee for Review and Recommendation. Present for this representation is the Chairperson, Honorable Vicentio Arcamo, Vice Chairperson, and the Committee Secretariat. There being a quorum, the Committee proceeded in taking up items referred to it for action, and after a thorough review on each item, it arrived at the following. This committee report consists of 39 items with comments and recommendations, each as shown on the screen. There being no other matter to take up, the chair adjourned the meeting at 9:45 in the morning. This report is respectfully submitted by the Committee on Review of Municipal Ordinances and Related Issuances, signed by their representation. This is the Chairperson, Honorable Vicentio Arcamo, Vice Chairperson, and attested by the Committee Secretary. If there are no comments, objections, suggestions, Honorable Presiding Officer, I move for the adoption and approval of the herein committee report number 2026-30. So moved, Honorable Presiding Officer.
18: There is a motion for the adoption approval of the said committee report. Duly seconded. Any objections, clarifications? The chair is none. Motion is approved.
16: Pursuant to its approval, Honorable Presiding Officer, I move further for the passage of the corresponding resolutions declaring items 1 to 8 as operative, items 9 to 15 as allowable, items 16 to 33 as valid, having complied with the corresponding provisions enumerated therein per recommendation by the Provincial Budget Officer and the Provincial Legal Officer. So move, Honorable Chair.
18: There is a motion, as mentioned, duly seconded. Any objections, clarifications? Hearing none, motion is approved.
16: Madam Chair, for items 34 to 39 are for return to the concerned LGUs. Thank you, Madam Chair.
18: Welcome.
15: Madam Chair, the next committee report is the Committee on Zoning, Urban and Rural Development Report number 2026-05. Madam Chair, please recognize Board Member Attorney Vincentio Arcamo.
18: Board Member Arcamo is recognized.
19: Thank you, Madam Chair. Thank you, Floor Leader. Colleagues, ladies and gentlemen, good morning.
18: Good morning.
19: Allow me to render committee report number 2026-05 on zoning, urban, and rural development. As you can see on the screen, the persons present during the committee meeting, and if you have any concern, please feel free to ask this presentation. Let's go directly to items, findings, and recommendations. Item is the letter from the Honorable Governor Aristotle C. Amintado, dated August 25, 2026, addressed to the Sangguniang regarding the MOA between this provincial government and the Department of Human Settlements and Urban Development of the Sud. For the implementation of the fiscal year 2026 Local Government Support Fund, Green, Green, Green Program for the construction of green open spaces and infrastructure for active mobility. In relation thereto, this Honorable Body is requested for the passage of a resolution authorizing the Governor on behalf of the provincial government to sign this MOA with the Sud through Henry L. Yap, Senior Undersecretary for Study, Review, and Formal Preparation to this Sangguniang. Findings, you can see this, is quite lengthy, as for the paragraph. Number three. Number four, number five, and number six, the body found no further concerns regarding the memorandum of agreement drafted to be entered into by the in Dubai, the provincial government and the Department of Human Settlements and Urban Development recommended for approval. Recommendation: in the light of the foregoing, the committee respectfully recommends the passage of resolution authorizing Governor Eriko Aristotle C. Amintado to represent the provincial government of Bohol and sign the memorandum of agreement between this provincial government and the Department of Human Settlements and Urban Development. Item 2, Municipal Ordinance Number 17-2026 of Dawis Bohol, reclassifying a parcel of land described as lot 14351, identical to lot number 256-8, covered by TCT number 101-2026-00562, with an area of 934 square meters, located at Katarman, Dawis Bohol, from agricultural zone to commercial zone. Findings, you can see on the screen. And let me emphasize paragraph 3, pursuant to section 2 of the Memorandum Circular Number 354, Series 1993, the following certificates must be secured prior to the enactment of an ordinance reclassifying agricultural lands. Certification from the Department of Agriculture that the total area existing agricultural land in the LGO concern, that such land are not classified as non-negotiable for conversion or reclassification under Administrative Order 20, and the land ceases to be economically feasible and sound for agricultural purposes. Number 2, certification from the Department of Agrarian Reform indicating that such lands are not distributed or not covered by a notice of coverage or not voluntarily offered for coverage under comprehensive undercard. And that be reviewed by the Provincial Legal Office. Municipal Ordinance Number 17 of 56 of Dawis Bohol is within the prescribed powers and functions of the Singdonyaan Bayan. Recommendation: the committee respectfully recommends that the approval of the Provincial Ordinance Number 17-2026 of Dawis Bohol to be held in abeyance pending the submission of required certificates from DA and DAR as mentioned. Upon compliance of the foregoing submission of the documentary requirements, the matter may thereafter be resubmitted to the Sangguniang Panalawigan for appropriate consideration and action. Item 3, Municipal Ordinance Number 20-2026 of the same municipality, reclassifying parcels of land described as lot number 6737, 6743, 17484, 17487, 13320, 13321, 670-6740-C, 6740-A, 6738, 6755, 6646, 17485, identical to 6736-B, all located at Tutulan Dawis Bohol from agricultural zone to residential zone. Findings, again, you can find on the screen, number 1, number 2, number 3, and number 4, which is similar to the previous item. And number 5, further upon thorough review of the Sangguniang Bayan of the Sangguniang Bayan of Dawis Bohol is hereby requested for the submission of the copies of the public hearing attendant sheet and minutes of the proceedings and per review of the Provincial Legal Office. The said municipal ordinance is within the prescribed powers and functions of its legislative powers. Recommendation: in view of the foregoing findings, the committee recommends that the approval of the Municipal Ordinance Number 20-2026 be held in abeyance pending the submission of the required documents as mentioned earlier. And upon compliance with the foregoing and submission of the documentary requirements, the matter may thereafter be resubmitted to the Sangguniang for appropriate consideration and action. Item 4, Municipal Ordinance Number 26-02, Series of 26 of Luon, Bohol, reclassifying or rezoning Lot 9475-E, PLS 765, located in Barangay Cantumucat, Luon, Bohol, with an area of 24,812 square meters from agricultural zone to agro-industrial zone for the proposed seafood processing facility of Bohol Agro Marine Development Corporation for study, review, and formal admission to this 3 August body. Findings. You can see on the screen. Number 2. Findings. And number 3. Let me emphasize that the local government code 1991 section 20 reclassifying of lands and reclassification of lands. A city or municipality may through an ordinance passed by the San Bonian after the conducting public hearings for the purpose authorize the reclassification of agricultural lands and provide for the manner for their utilization or disposition in the following cases: when the land ceases to be economically feasible and sound for agricultural purposes. Second, where the land shall have substantially greater economic value for residential, commercial, or industrial purposes, as determined by the Sangguniang concern, provided that such classification shall be limited to the following percentage of the total agricultural land area at the time of the passage of the ordinance. For highly urbanized and independent component cities, 15%. For component cities first to third class, for component cities and first to third class municipalities, 10%. And for fourth to sixth class municipalities, 5%. Pursuant to section 2 of MUA MC number 54, series of 1993, the following certificates must first be secured prior to the enactment of an ordinance reclassifying agricultural lands. Again, the certification from the Department of Agriculture, as indicated in the previous items, certification from DAR, as indicated again in the previous items, and paragraph 5, upon thorough review, the San Bonian Bayan of Luon, Bohol is requested for the submission of copies of notice of public hearing, attendance sheet, and minutes of proceedings. Recommendation that the approval of the Municipal Ordinance Number 26-012 of Luon, Bohol be held in abeyance pending the submission of the required documents. The committee further recommends that upon a compliance of the foregoing and submission of the documentary requirements, the matter may thereafter be resubmitted to the San Bonian for appropriate action and consideration. There being no other additional matters to discuss, the meeting adjourned at 10:31 in the morning. Respectfully submitted, the Committee on Zoning, Urban and Rural Development, to its chairman, Honorable Fernando B. Establilla, Vice Chairperson, the Honorable Tita Baha, and this presentation as member. Madam Chairman, Floor Leader, I move for the approval and adoption of Committee Report Number 2026-05 on Zoning, Urban and Rural Development. So move.
18: There is a motion for the adoption and approval of the said committee reports. Any objections, clarifications? Hearing none, motion supported.
19: With the approval and adoption of the committee report number 26-05, this representation now moves for the passage of a resolution authorizing the Honorable Governor Erico C. Amintado to represent the provincial government of Bohol and sign the memorandum of agreement between this provincial government and the Department of Human Resources, Settlements and Urban Development. So moved, Mr. Madam Chair.
18: There is a motion as mentioned. Julie seconded. Any objections, clarifications? Hearing none, motion supported.
19: Thank you, Madam Chair.
18: Thank you.
17: Madam Chair, the next committee to report is a committee on cooperatives, NGOs, POs, and CSOs, report numbers 2026-51 and report number 2026-52. Madam Chair, please recognize board member Nanay Lucy Lagunay.
18: Board member Lucy Lagunay is recognized.
16: Thank you, Mr. Presiding. Thank you. Madam Presiding Officer, esteemed colleagues, friends, ladies and gentlemen, good morning.
18: Morning.
16: Allow me to report in behalf of the Committee on Cooperatives, NGOs, and PEOs and CSOs, Committee Report Number 2026-51. Committee Report Number 2026-51 pertains to the request for accreditation by the Buenaventura Rice Farmers Association. Sir, when the committee secretary, committee report number 51 is the Buenaventura. That's the one, it's 51. This association is located in Barangay San Juan Buenaventura, Baclayon, Bohol. It was officially organized in 2023 and is duly registered with the Department of Labor and Employment. Its major operations include rice farming, livestock raising, and running a rice retailing business for its members. After a careful review and evaluation of the documents submitted, the committee finds that the applicant has satisfactorily complied with all the requirements for CSO accreditation under DILG Memo Circular 2025-60. The committee recommends for the accreditation of said association. Madam Presiding Officer, I move for the approval and adoption of Committee Report Number 2026-51. So move.
18: There is a motion as mentioned, duly seconded. Any objections, clarifications? Hearing none, motion is approved.
16: Thank you. In view of the approval and adoption of Committee Report Number 2026-51, I move for the passage of a resolution accrediting the Buenaventura Rice Farmers Association. So move.
18: There is a motion as mentioned, duly seconded. Any objections, clarifications? Hearing none, motion is approved.
16: Thank you. The second report, Committee Report Number 2026-52, pertains to the request of a Talent Seras Workers Association. This Talent Seras Women's Workers Association is located in Barangay Talent Seras, Tubigon, Bohol. This was officially organized in 2023 and registered with the Department of Labor and Employment. This association is dedicated to women empowerment, gender equality, advocacy, and skill development. It operates a micro-lending and capital assistance business, and it has community and environmental services, as well as a social welfare outreach, advocacy, and member engagement. After a careful review and evaluation of the documents, the committee finds the applicant has satisfactorily complied with all the requirements for CSO accreditation. Therefore, the committee moved for its accreditation. Madam Presiding Officer, I move

0: Duly seconded. Any objections, clarifications? Hearing none, motion is approved.
1: Thank you.
0: Welcome.
2: Madam Chair, the next committee to report is the Joint Committee on Culture and Arts and Trade Industry, report number 2026-03. Madam Chair, it is recognized. Board Member Lawrence Xavier Angla.
0: Board Member Angla is recognized.
3: Thank you, Madam Presiding Officer. Thank you for being here. I'm here to render committee report number 2026-03. The committee convened on September 24, 2026 at 1:55 in the afternoon at the SP Conference Room, and on September 29, 2026 at 11 in the morning at the SP Conference Room, 3rd floor, Capitol Building, Tagbilaran City, to treat on matters referred to it for action. Present for this representation as the chairperson, Honorable Lucille Yap Lagunay as a member, Honorable Motia Kismiterol as a member, Vice Chairperson on the, also Vice Chairperson of the Committee on Culture and Arts, Committee on Trade and Industry Chairperson, Honorable Fernando Estavilla, Honorable Greg, Honorable Tita Vibaja as a member of the Committee on Trade and Industry. Also in attendance were Mr. Roy Giolacon, a representative of Bilipo, Ms. Ansley Tamara Rauit for SICAD, Mr. Joe Rodel Nacorda and Desiree Jen Saligumba of BISU, Ms. Abigail Villamore, Project Manager of the Geo Product Development Program, Attorney Therese Martin Madiloso of the PLO, and the Committee Secretariat. There being a quorum, the committee proceeded in taking up the loan item referred to it for action. This item was from the proposed MOA between the PGBH and BISU and DTI Bohol relative to the implementation of the program entitled Bohol Design Creating Geocultural Souvenirs Through Art, Heritage, and Innovation, Integrating Cultural Narratives in the Nine Forms of Art into Creative Product Development, which aims to develop innovative market-ready souvenir products embodying the ultimate Boholano identity. That the same has been received by the PLO and the LFC and has favorably recommended its approval, that relative thereto, this August body is requested for the passage of a resolution authorizing the local chief executive to sign the MOA on behalf of the PGBH. For its findings, it is shown on the screen. Can be passed through it. ComSec. For its recommendation, based on the foregoing discussions and findings, the committee recommends that to pass a resolution authorizing Governor Erico Aristotle Amantado for and in behalf of the PGBH to enter into a memorandum of agreement among the provincial government of Bohol, BISU, and the DTI Bohol Provincial Office relative to the implementation of the Bohol Design Routes Creating Geocultural Souvenirs Through Art, Heritage, and Innovation Program, and to undertake the corresponding roles and responsibilities provided therein. There being no other matter to be discussed, the meeting adjourned at 3:25 in the afternoon. With that being said, Madam Presiding Officer, I move for the adoption and approval of committee report number 2026-03, a report of the Joint Committee of Culture and Arts and Culture and Arts and Committee on Trade and Industry. So move, Madam Presiding Officer.
0: There is a motion, as mentioned, duly seconded. Any objections, clarifications? Hearing none, motion is approved.
3: Given its approval, Madam Presiding Officer, I also move for the passage of a resolution entitled A Resolution Authorizing Governor Erico Aristotle C. Amentado for and in behalf of the Provincial Government of Bohol to enter into a memorandum of agreement among the Provincial Government of Bohol, Bohol Island State University, and the Department of Trade and Industry, Bohol Provincial Office, relative to the implementation of the Bohol Design Routes, Creating Geocultural Souvenirs to Art, Heritage, and Innovation Program, and to undertake the corresponding roles and responsibilities provided therein. So move, Madam Presiding Officer.
0: There is a motion, as mentioned, duly seconded. Any objections, clarifications? Hearing none, motion is approved.
3: Thank you, Madam Chair.
0: Welcome.
2: Madam Chair, we are now through with the committee reports. We are now on the calendar of business, none from the unfinished business. For the business for today, we have a loan item. It's a proposed provincial ordinance number 27-2026, amending section 3A.04 of Article 8, Chapter 3, provincial ordinance number 97-001, otherwise known as the revenue.

0: of the province of Bohol. Madam Chair, please recognize one of the sponsors of this ordinance, Board Member Honorable Vincencio B. Arcamo.
1: Board Member Arcamo is recognized.
2: Thank you, Madam Chair. Thank you, Floor Leader. This presentation now on behalf of the Chairman, Board Member in Law, the Committee on Ways and Means, this presentation now moves for the approval of this proposed ordinance number 27-2026, amending section 3A.04 of Article A, Chapter 3 of the Provincial Ordinance number 97-001, otherwise known as the Revenue Code of the Province of Bohol, providing for the exemption of provincial taxes on transfer of real property ownership to component local government units for government purposes. Concerning the urgency of this item, Mr. Chairman, Madam Chair, before I move for its approval, I instead move for the suspension of the three reading rules so as to have this proposed ordinance approved on second and final reading. So move, Madam Chair.
1: There is a motion, as mentioned. Any objections, clarifications? Hearing none, motion carried.
2: Thank you, Madam Chair. With the approval of my motion for the suspension of the three reading rules to pave the way for the approval on second and third or final reading of proposed ordinance number 2027-2026, this representation now moves that provincial ordinance number 2027-2026, as read by this representation, be approved on second and third reading. So move, Madam Chair. Unless any member of this Oglesbury wish to ask matters pertaining to the proposed ordinance. So move.
1: There is a motion, as mentioned and seconded. Any objections, clarifications? Hearing none, motion is approved.
2: Thank you, Madam Chair.
1: Welcome. Floor Leader, please proceed.
2: So, before I leave the rostrum, am I to understand that the approval was for second and third or final reading?
1: Yes.
2: Thank you, Madam Chair.
1: Please take note, Secretary.
0: Madam Chair, we're now on item number 10 for the order of business. We have none from the third and final reading. For the members' privilege time, Madam Chair, please recognize Board Member Vincencio Arcamo.
1: Board Member Arcamo is recognized.
2: Thank you, Floor Leader. Thank you, Madam Chair. We are now on members' privilege time. Madam Chair, Floor Leader, colleagues, ladies and gentlemen, this representation's attention was asked and requested to sponsor or for the passage a resolution pertaining to the establishment and creation of a Banco Central in the Philippines, or BSP, in this province of Bohol. This matter, Madam Chair, has been discussed and proposed years back during the time of then Governor Edgar Chato. During his last term, the BSP has even acquired a lot in Dawis, particularly in Tinago or Paribilis, for the establishment, creation, and operation of a Banco Central ng Pilipinas branch in Bohol. This will help our banking industry, our economy, as well as beneficial to the business community of this province. In fact, the Bohol Chamber of Commerce and Industry has passed a resolution requesting the provincial government through this Sangguniang to pass an ordinance favorably endorsing to the Banco Central ng Pilipinas for the establishment equation, iteration establishment and operation of the Bangko Sentral Pilipinas in the, or Central Bank in Bohol. With that, Madam Chair, I move to pass a resolution favorably endorsing the resolution of the Bohol Chamber of Commerce and Industry for the creation or establishment and operation of the Bangko Sentral Pilipinas in the province of Bohol. Subject to style, so move, Madam Chair.
1: There is a motion, as mentioned, duly seconded. Any objections, clarifications? Hearing none, motion is approved.
2: Thank you, Madam Chair.
0: Madam Chair, for the members' privilege time, please recognize Board Member Nanay Lucille Lagunay.
1: Board Member Lucille Lagunay is recognized.
3: Madam Presiding Officer, esteemed colleagues, friends, ladies and gentlemen, good afternoon, oh, good morning once again. I rise on a matter of privilege concerning the request of the Bohol Bankers Association for the establishment of the Bangko Sentral ng Pilipinas Satellite Branch or another BSP facility in the province. So my privilege speech this morning, Madam Presiding Officer, is related to the privilege speech earlier of Board Member Benji Arcamo. In its letter to the provincial government, the Bankers Association explained that Bohol's banks continue to face challenges in moving cash to and from the province safely and on time. A local BSP facility could help reduce the need for frequent inter-island cash shipments and improve the efficiency and security of cash distribution. The association recalls that the BSP Monetary Board approved for a branch in Bohol in 2017 with a proposed site in Dawis, as earlier mentioned by Board Member Arcamo. According to the letter, the BSP purchased a lot in 2018 and a groundbreaking ceremony was later held. The association is now renewing its appeal for the project to move forward. The need remains clear. Bohol's banking sector supports not only its residents, but also its businesses, the tourism industry, investors, and local government units. Improved access to BSP services could strengthen confidence in our financial system and create opportunities for financial education, consumer protection, digital finance, and financial inclusion. This request deserves the provincial government's careful and united support. So in view of the foregoing, I move for the passage of another resolution, this time Board Member Benji, a resolution requesting His Excellency President Ferdinand R. Marcos Jr. through Honorable Benjamin D. Abalos Jr., Cabinet Secretary, to support the establishment of the Bangko Sentral ng Pilipinas Satellite Branch or other appropriate BSP facility in our province. So move.
1: There is a motion, as mentioned, duly seconded. Any objections, clarifications? Hearing none, motion is approved.
0: Any other members? How about for other matters? May I move for a 1 minute recess, Madam Chair?
1: 1 minute recess. Yes, Board Member, you are recognized.
0: Madam Chair, yesterday I went to the wake of a former Board Member, Dr. Ben Molina, and I remember in his time they were colleagues with my grandfather. On that, Madam Chair, in connection, I move to pass a resolution of condolences a resolution expressing the deepest sympathy and sincere condolences of on the demise of the late board member Dr. Ben Molina, subject to staff, Madam Chair, motion en masse.
1: Motion en masse, approved. Board member from Abini Molina.
0: No more for other matters. Madam Chair, we are now on the closing prayer. May I request everybody to please rise.
2: Let us put ourselves in the presence of God in the name of the Father.
4: Bago tumaygala ang unang bahin sa mga importanteng hisgutan o diskusyon sa regular nga sesyon sa Saguriang Panalawigan karong adlaw, atong iparayo ng pagpaminaw sa laing hugna sa maong diskusyon o deliberation, no, sa mga balisiya o mga resolusyon o ordinansa na giduso sa itong mga miyembro sa Saguriang Panalawigan. 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
17: 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Thank you, MX3.
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11: Uy, Mare! 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
26: Ah, oh, Mare. 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

0: gikan sa mga kasaligan nga tinugdan. 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Kini ang FCB Balita. Balita.
1: Establish him as a hostile witness, I understand.
2: Yes, Your Honor. May I ask that the court recognize Attorney Theodore Te, a member of the counsel for the prosecution panel.
1: So we can proceed with the preliminary matters with the permission of both parties and then call a brief recess in order for the parties to view the documents. Hopefully, we can declare early recess for lunch so the parties can go over it over lunch. And we can save on the time of the court and proceed with the direct and cross perhaps after lunch. Attorney Sheila, who will be representing the respondent?
3: It will be Attorney Justine Nicole Gularp, Your Honor.
1: So, Attorney Ted and Attorney Justine.
4: Good morning, Your Honor.
5: Good morning, Your Honor. Thank you.
1: Good morning, Attorney Ted. Long time no see.
5: Same here, Your Honor.
1: Kindly make your offer, counsel.
5: Thank you, Your Honor. May it please the court.
1: Counsel, forgive me. We call on Mayor Sebastian Duterte. Can you kindly assist the mayor, the good mayor, to the witness stand? Kindly situate him to the witness stand before we allow counsel to make an offer.
5: Dinig naman ako.
1: Attorney Te, would you like a platform?
5: No, Your Honor. I think you can hear me. So I think that's more important.
1: Okay. The clerk is directed to kindly administer the oath to the witness.
6: Sir, please raise your right hand. You, Sebastian Z. Duterte.
7: I, Sebastian Z. Duterte.
6: Sir, let me administer the oath, po.
7: Okay.
6: You, Sebastian Z. Duterte, do swear that the evidence you shall give in the case now pending between the Philippines and Vice President Cyrus Zimmerman Duterte shall be the truth, the whole truth, and nothing but the truth. So help you God.
1: The witness nodded and answered in the affirmative. You may upo na po kayo, Mayor Duterte. Naunawaan niyo po yung inyong pinanumpan, kaugnayan yung pagtestigo ngayong umaga.
7: Yes, Your Honor.
1: Salamat po. Attorney Ted, you may proceed with your offer.
5: Thank you, Your Honor. May it please the court. The testimony of the witness, Mayor Sebastian Zimmerman Duterte, is offered to prove the following matters. First, that he is a hostile witness as defined and subject to the necessary foundation to be laid by the prosecution for the Honorable Impeachment Court to make such a declaration. Second, that he is familiar with the corporation GenCorp Industries Incorporated, having approved awards on various dates within the years 2022 to 2025, specifically 15 contracts for food and catering services. And as mentioned in his extrajudicial statement released on September 22, 2026, and in this connection, he will be asked to confirm his statement and to confirm the details of the awards made by the local government unit of Davao City to GenCorp. Third, that as the incumbent mayor of Davao City, he is the head of the procuring entity or HOPE for all awards made by the city government of Davao City, and for purposes relevant to this case, he was the HOPE for the awards made from 2022 to 2025 to GenCorp. Fourth, that the total amount of the awards made to GenCorp Industries Incorporated from the city government of Davao City from 2022 to 2025 was 34,216,900 pesos. Fifth, that he is familiar with a Mr. Jaime T. Cruz, major stockholder of GenCorp, as the witness is himself a co-stockholder of Mr. Jaime T. Cruz in another corporation. Last, any other relevant matters to Article 2 of the impeachment complaint?
4: If I may comment,
1: Attorney Justin, comment?
4: Just a general objection, Your Honor. The defense would like to put on record that the testimony of the witness is irrelevant, Your Honor, as it has already been established through the testimony of a previous witness, particularly the Philjeps witness, that all procurement transactions that was done between the local government of Davao City and GenCorp Industries, Inc. were entered into beyond the term of the vice president during the time that she was the mayor of Davao City, Your Honor. All other purposes offered by the counsel for the prosecution is subject to cross-examination, Your Honor.
1: Attorney Justin, would you be willing to stipulate that he is the hope, the head of the procuring entity of the City of Davao?
4: No stipulation, Your Honor. Subject to cross.
1: Subject to cross. Any comments, Attorney Ted?
5: None, Your Honor.
1: In that case, you may proceed when you're ready, sir.
5: Thank you, Your Honor. Maying buntag, Mayor.
7: Maying buntag.
5: Morning. Mr. Witness, kayo po ang kasalukuyang mayor ng Davao City. Di ho ba?
7: Yes, sir.
5: Thank you. At kapatid po ninyo si Vice President Sara Zimmerman Duterte.
7: Yes, sir.
5: Thank you. And in fact, she is your full blood sister.
7: Yes, sir.
5: Thank you. Thank you, sir. Now, Mr. Mayor, do you recall having made statements describing the impeachment court in your interviews or statements to the media?
7: As of now, I do not remember anything, any statement pertaining to the impeachment trials.
5: If I were to show you, Mr. Mayor, a screenshot that is attributed to you, would you be able to confirm to this impeachment court if indeed that was your statement?
7: Of course.
5: Thank you. Thank you, Mr. Mayor. May I be allowed, Your Honor, to show the witness a screenshot of a quote that he made to Newswatch.
1: The counsel for the panel of prosecutors may do so. The tech is so instructed.
5: May we flash it on the screen? I hope you can see this. It's a bit small. Can we enlarge it?
1: Don't you have a copy of the actual statement? It's a one-page.
5: Yes, Your Honor. If we can show the witness as well, a printed copy, and
1: yes,
5: if counsel, assisting counsel, can approach, Your Honor. There is, you are being shown, Mr. Mayor, a printed copy of the screenshot with your face and your name.
1: Mm-hmm.
5: Do you confirm that this are your statement?
7: Yes.
5: It is your statement?
7: Yes.
5: Thank you. Thank you, Mr. Mayor. And in fact, in that screenshot which you have identified, you said there, and I quote, "They are preventing the Vice President Inday Sara Duterte to run for the 2028 elections. Yan ang main reason ng impeachment na yan." You affirm that, sir?
7: That is my perception, yes.
5: Thank you. Thank you, sir. Now, may I ask you, Mr. Mayor, are you familiar with the Facebook page Sebastian Baste Duterte? Facebook account?
7: There are a lot of similar named accounts on Facebook, so I may have to see this one.
5: I see.
7: Yeah.
5: Thank you. Are you familiar with the Facebook account Mayor Sebastian Baste Duterte?
7: That could be my page.
5: Thank you, Jan. And so if you are shown a post from that Facebook page, you would be able to inform the Honorable Court if that is your page or...
7: We can do this.
5: Yes, Your Honor.
7: Yeah.
5: Thank you. May I ask that the witness be shown a statement taken from the Facebook account Mayor Sebastian Duterte, and assisting counsel is presenting the witness with a copy, a physical copy of the statement which is simply titled Statement, September 21, 2026. Mr. Mayor, pinapakita po sa inyo yung statement na yan, ano, na lumabas sa Facebook page. Mayor Sebastian Duterte, na may petsang September 21, 2026, na may pangalang Sebastian Z. Duterte at may photograph po ninyo. Nakikilala po ninyo yung
7: yes,
5: statement
7: na
5: yan?
7: Yes, sir.
5: That is your statement, sir?
7: Yes, sir.
5: Thank you. And while this social media post does not contain a signature, it does contain your name, do you affirm the truth of the contents of the statement?
7: Yes, sir.
5: Thank you. Thank you, sir. Now, let me call your attention to that statement and a highlighted portion. And you can read along, sir, on the printed copy. The highlighted portion, let us all be vigilant in managing information and not fall prey to deceptive claims and orchestrated narratives engineered solely to serve political motives that suit personal interests and promote disunity. Do you see that in
7: yes,
5: the
7: sir.
5: Copy, sir, that you
7: yes,
5: have?
7: Sir.
5: Thank you. Do you confirm that those are your words, sir?
7: Yes, sir.
5: Thank you. Calling your attention to another highlighted portion in the same statement. And I quote, this statement is issued ahead of any so-called lawful proceedings, as I believe that the people, especially the people of the city of Davao, have the right to know. Unquote. Again, sir, do you confirm that those
7: yes,
5: are your
7: sir.
5: Words? Those are your words, sir?
7: Yes, sir.
5: Thank you, sir. And this characterization of, quote, so-called lawful proceedings, unquote, is your description of the proceedings in the impeachment court so far?
7: Yes, sir.
5: Thank you. Thank you, Mr. Mayor. And you have not recalled or withdrawn this statement, sir?
7: No.
5: Thank you, sir. Now, just to ask you, Mr. Mayor, are you aware that your sister, the Vice President, who is the respondent here, has similarly characterized these proceedings in a similar way?
7: I have no idea.
5: Thank you. Now, Mr. Witness, earlier it was mentioned that a subpoena was issued to you. Do you confirm that, sir?
7: Yes, sir.
5: Do you confirm receipt of the subpoena, sir?
7: Yes, sir.
5: Thank you. And Mr. Witness, you are here only because your attendance was compelled by subpoena. Is that all right?
7: Yes, I honored the subpoena.
5: Thank you. So you are here only because you were asked to be here?
7: Of course.
5: By the subpoena?
7: Of course.
5: Thank you, sir. Were it not for the subpoena, you would not voluntarily be testifying here, sir?
7: Of course.
5: Thank you, sir. May it please the court, we believe, Your Honor, that with that foundation, the prosecution has laid the basis for this honorable impeachment court to characterize the testimony of the witness as hostile or adverse to the prosecution, Your Honor. Mayor Duterte is the respondent vice president's younger brother from the same set of parents. He has publicly prejudged this case as political persecution. He characterizes the proceedings as so-called lawful. He has not volunteered his participation as a witness for the prosecution and admits that he is present only because he is compelled to be here by the subpoena of the court. And therefore, Your Honor, we with respect, we believe that the prosecution has satisfied the requirements under Rule 132, Section 13 of the Rules of Evidence as a hostile witness. And for this reason, Your Honor, may we request that the impeachment court characterize the witness as a hostile witness and that the prosecution then be allowed to ask leading questions, Your Honor.
4: If I may comment,
1: Attorney Justin, comment?
4: Yes, Your Honor. With all due respect, of course, to the private counsel for the prosecution, Your Honor, we do not think that they were able to qualify the witness as a hostile witness, Your Honor. Number one, Your Honor, political statements do not establish hostility towards this court, and there was no hostile statement made by the witness towards this court, Your Honor. Secondly, Your Honor, With respect to the question propounded by the good counsel from the prosecution, implying that the witness today has taken the same position or alleged position of the respondent in respect to the proceedings of this court, is a conclusion that was derived merely from the prosecution's own perception, not by the testimony of the witness. And third, and most importantly, Your Honor, just because the witness attended this hearing by virtue of a subpoena and that he admitted that he would not otherwise testify before this court without that subpoena, does not qualify him as an unwilling, as one that is unwilling to testify, Your Honor. It is within his freedoms, Your Honor, to testify or not with the impeachment court. In fact, he stated clearly that he honored the subpoena of this impeachment court. Clearly, Your Honor, none of the qualifications for a witness to be declared as hostile has been established by the preliminary questions of the counsel for the prosecution, with all due respect, of course.
1: Attorney Ted?
5: Your Honor, we do believe, Your Honor, that we have satisfied it, and therefore we submit this issue, Your Honor, to the impeachment court to determine. Thank you.
1: If there is anything else, Sir Joinder, Attorney Justin?
4: None, Your Honor. We trust in the discretion of the court.
1: Court takes judicial notice of relevant law, specifically 6713 and 3019, both Republic Acts, wherein should the allegations of the prosecution be proven, it might expose the mayor from liability together with the respondent after the fact. Also, the court takes notice, not judicial notice, but notice of the statement made and presented by Attorney Ted. To clarify, before I proceed, Rule 18 does not apply to enrich the records as well and to inform the other parties. Rule 18 did not apply or does not apply to Mayor Duterte when he made his statement, although the subpoena was already issued, because at that time, he was not yet a witness of this court. It is only now, after he took his oath, that he became a witness of the court, and therefore Rule 18 applies to him as to the statements he will be making before this court this morning and this afternoon. Having set that aside, court therefore declares that the adverse interest of the witness has been established and declares him a hostile witness. Attorney Ted may ask leading questions, but to clarify again, not misleading questions, and to respect the rights of the accused as contained in Rule 132, Section 3, in the course of his direct examination, because that does not give counsel, as you know, the right to violate the provisions of the rules and the Constitution with respect to a hostile witness.
5: Understood, Your Honor. Thank you.
1: So ordered. You may proceed, counsel.
5: We may proceed. Thank you, Your Honor. Mayor Duterte, bilang kasalukuyang mayor ng Davao City, kayo po yung tinatawag na head of the procuring entity or HOPE under the procurement law. Tama po ba yun?
8: Yes, sir.
5: Thank you. And Mr. Mayor, bago kayo naupo, bilang mayor ng Davao City sa kasalukuyan, kayo po ay nanilbihan bilang vice mayor ng Davao City. Tama po ba yun?
8: That was in 2019.
5: Yes. In 2019, yes.
8: Yes.
5: Thank you. And in fact, you were elected as vice mayor in the last 2022 election po.
8: No, this 2025.
5: 2025, sorry. 2025 yeah. Election.
8: In 2022, I was elected as mayor.
5: Mayor, okay. Thank you. Thank you very much for that clarification. Now, throughout your tenure, Mr. Mayor, as a local official, you have never served as a member of a BAC or a Bids and Awards Committee of the city, no?
8: No.
5: Thank you. Now, let's go to your designation as the HOPE or the head of the procuring entity for the city of Davao. Part of your responsibilities and authority would be to approve the annual procurement plan or APP of Davao City.
8: Yes.
5: Yes? Thank you. And part of your authority is to designate members of the BAC.
8: Yes.
5: Thank you. And included in this authority would be the authority to approve shifts in modes of procurement or alternative modes of procurement.
8: Can you clarify this question?
5: Included in the authority as HOPE, head of the procuring entity, would be the authority to approve any shifts in modes, methods of procurement or to engage in alternative modes of procurement as recommended by the BAC.
8: As long as it is under the law, yes, it is allowed by the law, yes.
5: Thank you. And finally, as the head of the procuring entity, you have the power to approve awards and issue a notice of award.
8: Yes.
5: Yes. Let me ask you, Mr. Mayor, are you familiar with a certain attorney, Tristan Dwight Domingo?
8: Yes.
5: And he is the Assistant City Administrator for Administration for the City of Davao.
8: Is that correct?
5: Thank you. And Attorney Domingo has authority to sign contracts for the city on your behalf. Is that not right?
8: Yes, I named him as my representative.
5: And that is pursuant to a delegated authority that you have given to him. Is that not right?
8: Yes.
5: Thank you, Your Honor. And when Attorney Domingo signs an award or a contract as recommended by the BAC, that is under your authority as mayor,
8: yes,
5: which you delegated to him. Is
8: yes.
5: that not right? And also as head of the procuring entity. Is that not
8: yes.
5: right?
8: Yes.
5: Thank
8: Correct.
5: You. And this delegation is made so that you do not need to sign every contract that is being bidded upon. Is that not right?
8: That is true.
5: And this is so that you can, you know, have more time to do other things as mayor of Davao City. Is that not right?
8: Yes.
5: Thank you. But you are aware personally, Mr. Mayor, of the contracts that Attorney Domingo signs on your behalf.
8: Not all.
5: Not all. So there are certain contracts that Attorney Domingo would sign that you would not have seen.
8: No, if it comes to my table, yes, I would be aware of it.
5: Thank you.
8: If there is an irregularity, then I would be aware of it.
5: I see. Thank you. Thank you for that clarification. And so, in relation to the contracts that have been mentioned, Your Honor, in your statement of September 21 that you alluded to, those contracts do not bear your signature. Is that not right?
8: That's correct.
5: They were signed by Attorney Domingo.
8: Yes.
5: Under the delegated authority.
8: Yes.
5: Thank you. Thank you so much. And that authority, Mr. Mayor, has not been revoked by you.
8: No.
5: So Attorney Domingo still has that signing authority.
8: Yes.
5: Thank you. You're aware, Mr. Mayor, that delegating your signing authority to Attorney Domingo does not delegate your accountability as the hope.
8: Of course.
5: Correct. You are still the final
8: yes.
5: accountable officer.
8: Yes.
5: Thank you, sir. And you're also aware that under the law, the head of procuring entity cannot delegate the authority to sign if there is a conflict of interest.
8: Yes.
5: Thank you. Thank you, sir. Now, Mr. Mayor, in your statement, September 21, which was shown to you earlier, you alluded to a company called GenCorp Industries Incorporated. Mm-hmm. Is that not right?
8: Yes.
5: And so you are familiar with this corporation called GenCorp Industries Incorporated?
8: When it has been raised in this court, but before that, no.
5: I see. Okay. So your familiarity with GenCorp Industries Incorporated, Your Honor, is only limited to their participation in the contracts?
8: When it was mentioned here in this court.
5: It's only in relation to the mention of GenCorp in this court.
8: When I was served a subpoena.
5: I see. Mm. So just to clarify, sir, your knowledge of GenCorp Industries Incorporated is limited to the reference of GenCorp in this court.
8: Yes.
5: I see. And so you do not have independent knowledge of GenCorp Industries Incorporated?
8: No.
5: I see. And you don't have independent knowledge of GenCorp Industries Incorporated by reason of their participation in the procurement bids that they made in relation to the City of Davao, sir?
4: Objection, no. Your Honor. Asked and answered.
5: Not yet, Your Honor. I've never asked that question.
4: That is covered by the previous question propounded by the Counsel
5: Your Honor,
4: for Prosecution.
5: I'm sorry. Your Honor, it is to clarify because he mentioned that he only heard it here, but his statement, Your Honor, alludes to GenCorp. And so we are clarifying whether it is in fact only in relation to this.
1: The court will allow it. Witness may answer. Kindly answer, Mayor Duterte. If you forgot the question, you may ask the counsel to repeat it.
5: Mari mo magsagutin po. Mr. Mayor?
8: Can you reiterate?
5: Yes. Sorry. Okay. So in relation, your reference to your familiarity with GenCorp Industries Incorporated is only by reason of the reference here in the impeachment court.
9: Yes.
5: Thank you. Thank you, sir. Okay. You are therefore not familiar, Mr. Witness, that your sister, the Vice President, has actually declared an interest in GenCorp? You're not familiar with that?
9: No.
5: No, you're not?
9: No.
5: You're not familiar, having heard the proceedings in the impeachment court, that she has declared GenCorp twice in her sal ends for 2024 and 2025. You're not familiar with that, sir?
9: No.
5: No, you're not. Okay. Despite having heard the references to GenCorp in this trial.
4: Argumentative, Your Honor.
5: Withdrawn, Your Honor.
1: I will have to stop, ma'am.
5: I will withdraw the question.
1: Okay.
5: Thank you, Your Honor. If I were to show you, Mr. Witness, your sister's sal ends for 2024 and 2025, would you be able to identify GenCorp based on your knowledge of GenCorp?
1: Of course.
4: Objection,
1: not.
4: Your Honor. The witness is not incompetent to identify, much less authenticate, and incompetent, Your Honor, rather, to authenticate documents, sal ends particularly, that are not his, Your Honor.
1: Objection is sustained, counsel.
5: Thank you, Your Honor.
1: Witness would be incompetent.
5: We will move on.
1: Move on.
5: In your statement, September 21, and maybe have it flashed on screen, Your Honor. In the first paragraph, sorry, could we have the statement without the marking? In the first paragraph of your statement, the assisting counsel show the statement?
1: Assisting
5: the first
1: paragraph, counsels first paragraph. Are authorized from both parties to approach the witness. While we have a short lull, the copies have been printed. It will be distributed to the counsel for the prosecutors as well as counsel for the respondent in a few minutes, so that you can assign an assisting counsel to go over the same. But we will nevertheless give you time over lunch to peruse the documents.
5: Thank you, Your Honor.
1: Until you reach the point when you need those documents already, Attorney.
5: Yes, Your Honor. Thank you.
1: You may continue.
5: Mr. Witness, can you take a look at the first paragraph of your statement in dated September 21? There's a mention of contracts awarded to GenCorp. Is that not right?
9: Yes.
5: Thank you. Thank you, sir. And that in your statement, you affirm that the City of Davao has actually entered into contracts for supply of food services with GenCorp Industries Incorporated.
9: Yes.
5: Thank you, sir. And these were from the period 2022 to 2025.
9: Yes, based on our records.
5: Thank you. And during all this time, 2022 to 2025, you were the head of the procuring entity. Is that
9: yes.
5: right? Thank you, sir. Now, in your statement, the same statement, September 21, 2026, may I call your attention to the second paragraph where you declared, third paragraph. In every instance, GenCorp Industries was rigorously evaluated and determined to have submitted the lowest calculated and responsive bid or offer. Do you confirm that in your statement, sir?
4: Your Honor, before the witness answers.
1: Yes, Attorney Justin.
4: Considering that we do not have a copy of this statement, may we request from the prosecution that we be given an extra copy?
5: Certainly, certainly.
1: I'm sorry,
5: Attorney Justin.
4: So I could follow as well.
5: Our omission.
1: Thank you, Attorney Ted.
4: Maraming salamat po, Attorney.
1: You may proceed, Attorney Ted.
7: May I ask that you reiterate the question,
5: yes,
7: sir?
5: In that highlighted portion, third paragraph, sir, of your statement, the first sentence, in every instance, GenCorp Industries Incorporated was rigorously evaluated and determined to have submitted the lowest calculated responsive bid or offer.
7: Yes.
5: You confirm that sentence appears in your statement.
7: Yes, sir.
5: Thank you, sir. And so you are personally confirming this to the court to be true, that
7: yes,
5: GenCorp was rigorously evaluated
7: yes,
5: and determined.
7: Sir.
5: Thank you, sir. Now, Mr. Mayor, pinapakita ko po sa inyo ang isang request for quotation ng Davao City para sa second quarter ng taong 2024. May we ask that it be flashed on the screen? Thank you. May we ask assisting counsel to show the witness a physical copy of the document

0: Business Bureau indicating that the line of business has been operational for at least 5 years in the market and shall be submitted as part of the eligibility documents.
1: Thank you, Mr. Mayor. This request for quotation came from the City of Davao. Is that
0: correct? Right?
1: Thank you, sir. And therefore, this requirement, line of business, requiring that bidders must be in this line of business for at least 5 years, this is a requirement by the City of Davao to interested bidders.
0: It should be, yes.
1: Thank you, sir. So I'll go back to your statement, sir. You said that you had rigorously examined, evaluated rather, is your word, rigorously evaluated GenCorp Industries Incorporated. So in that evaluation, sir, were you able to determine if GenCorp indeed complied with this particular requirement imposed by the City of Davao?
0: I do not know that as of now. We can check.
1: Thank you, sir.
0: Our record.

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8: In the city.
9: I see. Okay. But as of now, sir, you have no personal knowledge if in fact GenCorp has been in existence for at least 5 years, sir?
8: I do not know.
9: I see. You did not, as part of your...
8: It is presumed that GenCorp is has complied.
9: Thank you, Your Honor. Thank you for volunteering that statement, Your Honor. According to you, sir, it is presumed that GenCorp has complied.
8: Yes.
9: I see. And so when you say that, sir... That's not part of the rigorous evaluation that you made for GenCorp because you said
10: argumentative, Your Honor.
9: Your Honor, I'm simply using the witness's own statement, Your Honor.
11: Move on, counsel.
9: Thank you, Your Honor.
11: Move on, please.
9: Now, you did not have occasion to take a look at the corporate documents of GenCorp, sir?
10: Asked and answered, Your Honor.
9: No. I've never asked that question.
11: Witness may answer, and witness has already answered.
9: No. Okay. Let's go to the total number of awards that have been awarded to GenCorp by the City of Davao. You confirm, sir, that this would be 15 awards, sir?
8: No, this is 19.
9: Ah, 19, sir.
8: It is in the statement.
9: I see. So 19, sir. Okay. And were these awards, sir, part of the documents that you have brought before this court?
8: Yes.
9: I see. Your Honor, at this point, may we be allowed a brief recess so we could peruse the document so that we could compare? Considering, Your Honor, that the Phil Jeps representative had, in fact, identified only 15, and the witness, Mayor Duterte, is saying now there are 19. So, Your Honor, may we be allowed a brief recess to take a look at the documents?
11: May I ask how many minutes the parties would need? Again, I think the documents consist of about 100 pages. How many minutes would each side need to go over them? So that we can roughly calculate it over lunch. We can add the time for lunch recess.
9: Your Honor, would 15 minutes be reasonable, Your Honor?
11: Attorney Justin...
10: We will see, Your Honor. We haven't seen these documents.
9: Same here, Your Honor.
11: 100 pages. We're about to give it to you.
10: We also do not have the copies yet, Your Honor.
11: They're just collating it. Perhaps we can, with the permission of the Senator judges, the Chair can just simply make use of the time by issuing a ruling on the request for admission and the objection and motion to expunge by the respondent. And then we pause for an early lunch recess. And then at before 11 o'clock. And convene again at 12:15. I see. I don't hear anyone objecting. So I guess we can do that. We shall suspend the direct examination of Mayor Duterte and shall continue with the same after we resume at 12:15 to afford the parties enough time to go over the documents. Mayor Duterte, meron pong pagkain at dun sa holding room area para po sa inyo sa mga kasamahan nyo.
8: Yes, Your Honor.
11: So that hopefully we can finish with your testimony today. Forgive us for the time needed by the parties to go over the documents. In the meantime, the chair hereby excuses for the meantime Mayor Duterte so that the chair can make his ruling on the request for admission and rejection and motion to expunge by the parties. You are excused, Mayor Duterte. For the meantime, you can either sit there still and watch the proceedings or go to the holding room at your pleasure. Thank you, sir, for the meantime.
8: I would prefer to go to the holding room.
11: Thank yes, you. Sir. You may do so, sir. Thank you, po. Again, while the documents are being collated to be given to the counsel for the respondent, the chair will make a ruling with respect to the request for admission and respondent's objection thereto with a prayer to expunge. As is usual, the chair will no longer issue a separate order, but instead the parties can rely on the journal which shall contain in toto the ruling of the chair on the matter. On September 8, 2026, the prosecution filed a request for admission covering 104 matters concerning respondent's personal circumstances and former public offices, her spouse, Manasseh Scarpio's business interests, and various BAR and bank records. Respondent was given until September 23 to respond. On September 23, 2026, respondent through counsel filed an objection seeking to expunge the request. She argued that Rule 26 of the Revised Rules of Civil Procedure do not apply to impeachment proceedings because, among others, it improperly shifts the prosecution's burden of proof, giving their highly penal character, circumvents their right against self-incrimination, and seeks matters protected by marital and filial privilege. On September 28, 2026, the prosecution manifested in open court its willingness to withdraw or openness to withdraw the request for admission and instead sought stipulations from the respondent. Stipulations require the party's agreement and cannot be compelled by this court. Nevertheless, the impeachment court finds it necessary to address the issues raised by the request, although there is an offer to withdraw the request for admission in order to guide the parties subsequently insofar as these impeachment proceedings are concerned and also for any future persuasive effect this may have on future impeachment courts. Rule 26, Revised Rules of Civil Procedure, for the presiding officer cannot prevail over Section 17, Article 3 of the Philippine Constitution, which provides, quote, no person shall be compelled to be a witness against himself. Being part of the Bill of Rights, the right against self-incrimination remains protected even under impeachment process as held in Duterte v. HOR, GR number 278353. The principles laid down in People v. Ang as well, GR number 231854, are instructive. If the request is allowed, any material and relevant matter of fact so requested for answer will be tantamount to compelling the respondent to be a witness against herself. Her failure to answer a request for admission, on the other hand, will be deemed an admission of fact requested to be admitted. Moreover, Rule 26 requires the answer to be under oath. Rule 26 requires the answer to be under oath. Exposes the party requested to the additional peril of being held liable for perjury and thus constitutes compulsion that is not allowed under the Constitution. While the impeachment court welcomes the prosecution's desire to narrow the issues for trial, identify matters genuinely in dispute, and avoid unnecessary proof of uncontroverted matters, any such measure to expedite the proceedings must always yield to the protection of the substantial rights of the respondent under the Constitution. In the same vein, the court deems it necessary to state that discovery cannot be used as a substitute for presenting competent evidence. Procedural due process requires the prosecution to establish the charges through competent evidence and that respondent be afforded a fair and meaningful opportunity to contest such evidence. The prosecution cannot shift its burden of proof to respondent through the simple expedience of a request for admission, citing as basis Solid Bank Corporation versus Gateway Electronics, GR number 164805. To compel the respondent to answer the request under pain of having the matters therein deemed admitted would undermine these safeguards. The impeachment court therefore rules that respondent cannot be required to serve a written response to the request for admission. The prosecution's position that impeachment is not a criminal prosecution does not displace these safeguards. Gutierrez versus House of Representatives, GR number 193459, explains that impeachment is analogous to a criminal trial, although it is not a criminal prosecution. In In Re Impeachment of Jorileño, 43-2212, a 1922 case, the court also noted that impeachment proceedings before the courts have been described in other jurisdictions as highly penal in character. To reiterate Duterte versus House of Representatives previously cited, it holds that the Bill of Rights applies throughout the impeachment process. Respondent's right against self-incrimination under Article 3, Section 17 must therefore be respected in this trial. Accordingly, the respondent's objection to the application of Rule 26 is sustained. Respondent need not answer the request for admission and her failure to answer shall not be deemed an admission. However, her prayer to expunge the request is denied. The objection, and this ruling shall remain in the record as part of the proceedings, but with the admonition and reminder to Senator Judges that the request for admission shall have no evidentiary, factual, or prejudicial effect against the respondent. In view of the foregoing, the impeachment court finds no need to address respondent's objection based on marital and filial privilege. So ordered. It's 10:50. Attorney Sheila, can you confirm that you already have a copy?
0: Yes, Your Honor, we confirm.
11: So we pause for early recess and lunch break and we resume at 12:15. Would that be okay for the parties? Yes, Honorable Shell, can you confirm?
2: Yes, Your Honor.
11: Can you work over lunch, Attorney Sheila?
0: Yes, Your Honor.
11: So we see each other at 12:15.
2: Thank you,
11: Court declares an early lunch recess, and we shall resume at 12:15.

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0: requested by the court. Do the parties confirm that they were able to go over the documents? Attorney Ted?
1: Yes, Your Honor. For the record of the documents that the Mayor Duterte brought to this court, 15 of those documents match the documents that were produced by Mr. Sopeña of PhilJEPS. There are 4, Your Honor, that do not appear from the PhilJEPS documents, Your Honor.
0: Not that they do not necessarily match, but they are not found in the PhilJEPS documents identified by the previous witness.
1: Yes, Your Honor, they were not identified and they were not presented during the PhilJEPS testimony, Your Honor. So just for the record, this would refer to a purchase order for the third quarter of 2026, and then a purchase order for the second quarter of 2026, and then another purchase order for the first quarter of 2024, and a purchase order that does not indicate the date, but actually indicates a date of delivery of April to June 2023, Your Honor. So these are the 4 documents that have not been presented during the PhilJEPS, Mr. Sopeña's testimony, Your Honor. And so Attorney Justin, bringing the total to 19, Your Honor.
0: Attorney Justin?
2: Your Honor, we received the documents, but just to make the record, to set the record straight, Your Honor, I think it would be inaccurate to say that certain documents are not found in the PhilJEPS or was not produced by the PhilJEPS. I think the more accurate term, with all due respect, of course, to the prosecution, is that there was no testimony in respect to 4 transactions, Your Honor. And particularly, they are not in the PhilJEPS summary. Number 1, the April to June 2023 transaction. Number 2, the January to March 2024 transaction. Number 3, the July to September 2026 transaction. And number 4, April to June 2026, Your Honor. Just for the record, Your Honor.
0: That is why the earlier testimony of the witness from PhilJEPS merely identified 15 transactions, while the good mayor made mention of 19 transactions, as earlier pointed out in a stated statement. Would that be correct, counsels?
1: Yes, Your Honor, we confirm that.
0: Okay. Can we proceed now with the continuation of the direct?
1: Yes, Your Honor, thank you.
0: Kindly situate, kindly assist Mayor Sebastian Duterte to the witness stand to continue with this direct examination. I hope counsel for the parties as well as the witness was able to partake of lunch, despite the fact that it was a working lunch.
1: Yes, Your Honor.
3: Thank you.
0: Mayor, naunawaan niyo po, patuloy kayo magtetestigo dito sa hukumang ito sa ilalim ng nauna niyo pong panunumpa.
3: Yes, Your Honor.
0: Thank you. Attorney Ted, you may proceed when you're ready.
1: Thank you, Your Honor.
0: With the continuation of your direct examination.
1: Yes, Your Honor. Thank you, Your Honor. Mr. Mayor, balikan po natin yung testimony ninyo patungkol po doon sa GenCorp Industries Incorporated. Nabanggit po ninyo yung GenCorp doon sa statement ninyo ng September 21, 2026. Tama po, ano?
3: Yes, sir.
1: Apo. And yung pagkabanggit po ninyo doon sa GenCorp, doon sa statement ninyo, batay po doon sa naunang sinabi niyo, no, para lang po ma-remind po tayo, ang sinabi po ninyo, ang reference na yun po ay nakuha mo lang dito sa impeachment
3: yes,
1: trial.
3: Sir. Yes, sir.
1: Opo. At bukod doon, no, wala na po kayong nakitang reference sa GenCorp bukod doon sa dito sa binabanggit po sa impeachment trial.
3: You mean prior to the subpoena?
1: Apo.
3: Yes, sir.
1: Yes. Thank you. Thank you, sir. So, balikan po natin yung inyong statement ng September 21. I think may kopya pa po kayo dyan kung gusto po niyong basahin. Balikan ko po lang yung sentence po sa second paragraph, ano, na sinabi po ninyo, GenCorp was rigorously evaluated and determined to have submitted the lowest calculated responsive bid or offer. So, ibig sabihin po nito, sir, ginawa niyo po yung rigorous evaluation of GenCorp after you received the subpoena, sir?
3: No.
1: Okay.
3: During when it was submitted, the BAC did its job.
1: I see. Thank you, sir. The BAC was the one that rigorously examined GenCorp.
3: Yes.
1: Hindi kayo.
3: Not precisely me.
1: Not you. Yes, sir. Thank you, sir. Dahil po, hindi kayo member ng BAC. Tama po ba?
3: Correct.
1: Kayo po yung head of procuring entity. Yes. Final approval po kayo.
3: Yes.
1: Tama po. So, tama po ba ang intindi ko, sir, dun sa statement ninyo na GenCorp was rigorously evaluated and determined to have submitted the lowest calculated responsive bidder offer. You are referring to the BAC, not to you yourself, sir.
3: Yes.
1: Yes. Thank you. So, in relation to this statement, hindi mo rin inusisa personally yung corporate documents ng GenCorp.
3: Because there was no irregularity.
4: Inyong nabati ang labing ulahing mga katikaran dinhi sa Bohol o sa ubang dapit sa atong nasod. Hatod sa maayong tinguha sa First Consolidated Bank, FCB. Dinhi sa FCB Balita! Balita.
5: The angel of the Lord declared unto Mary,
6: and she conceived by the Holy Spirit.
5: Hail Mary, full of grace, the Lord is with you. Blessed are you among women, and blessed is the fruit of your womb, Jesus.
6: Holy Mary, Mother of God, pray for us sinners, now and at the hour of our death. Amen.
5: Behold, the handmaid of the Lord.
6: Be it done unto me according to your word.
5: Hail Mary, full of grace, the Lord is with you. Blessed are you among women, and blessed is the fruit of your womb, Jesus.
6: Holy Mary, Mother of God, pray for us sinners, now and at the hour of our death. Amen.
5: And the Word was made flesh
6: and dwelt among us.
5: Hail Mary, full of grace, the Lord is with you. Blessed are you among women, and blessed is the fruit of your womb, Jesus.
6: Holy Mary, Mother of God, pray for us sinners, now and at the hour of our death. Amen.
5: Pray for us, the Holy Mother of God,
6: that we may be made worthy of the promises of Christ.
5: Let us pray. Pour forth, we beseech you, O Lord, your grace into our hearts, that we to whom the incarnation of Christ, your Son, was made known by the message of an angel, may by his passion and cross be brought to the glory of his resurrection, through the same Christ our Lord. Amen. Glory be to the Father, and to the Son, and to the Holy Spirit.
6: As it was in the beginning, is now, and ever shall be, world without end. Amen.
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1: In the name of the Father, and of the Son, and of the Holy Spirit, Amen. I believe in God, the Father Almighty, Creator of heaven and earth, and in Jesus Christ, His only Son, our Lord, who was conceived by the power of the Holy Spirit, born of the Virgin Mary, suffered under Pontius Pilate, was crucified, died, and was buried. He descended into the dead. On the third day He rose again. He ascended into heaven, and is seated at the right hand of God the Father Almighty. From thence He shall come again to judge the living and the dead. I believe in the Holy Spirit, the Holy Catholic Church, the communion of saints, the forgiveness of sins, the resurrection of the body, and life everlasting. Amen.
2: Our Father in heaven, holy be Your name. Your kingdom come. Your will be done on earth as it is in heaven.
1: Give us this day our daily bread, and forgive us our sins, as we forgive those who sin against us. Do not bring us to the test, but deliver us from evil. Amen.
2: Hail Mary, full of grace, the Lord is with you. Blessed are you among women, and blessed is the fruit of your womb, Jesus.
1: Holy Mary, Mother of God, pray for us sinners, now and at the hour of our death. Amen.
2: Hail Mary, full of grace, the Lord is with you. Blessed are you among women, and blessed is the fruit of your womb, Jesus.
1: Holy Mary, Mother of God, pray for us sinners, now and at the hour of our death. Amen.
2: Hail Mary, full of grace, the Lord is with you. Blessed are you among women, and blessed is the fruit of your womb, Jesus.
1: Holy Mary, Mother of God, pray for us sinners, now and at the hour of our death. Amen.
2: Glory be to the Father, and to the Son, and to the Holy Spirit.
1: As it was in the beginning, is now, and ever shall be, world without end. Amen.
3: The Sorrowful Mysteries. The first sorrowful mystery is the agony of Jesus of Christ in the Garden of Gethsemane. Our Father who art in heaven, holy be your name. Your kingdom come, your will be done on earth as it is in heaven.
1: Give us this day our daily bread, and forgive us our sins, as we forgive those who sin against us. Do not bring us to the test, but deliver us from evil. Amen.
3: Hail Mary, full of grace, the Lord is with you. Blessed are you among women, and blessed is the fruit of your womb, Jesus.
1: Holy Mary, Mother of God, pray for us sinners, now and at the hour of our death. Amen.
3: Hail Mary, full of grace, the Lord is with you. Blessed are you among women, and blessed is the fruit of your womb, Jesus.
1: Holy Mary, Mother of God, pray for us sinners, now and at the hour of our death. Amen.
3: Hail Mary, full of grace, the Lord is with you. Blessed are you among women, and blessed is the fruit of your womb, Jesus.
1: Holy Mary, Mother of God, pray for us sinners, now and at the hour of our death. Amen.
3: Hail Mary, full of grace, the Lord is with you. Blessed are you among women, and blessed is the fruit of your womb, Jesus.
1: Holy Mary, Mother of God, pray for us sinners, now and at the hour of our death. Amen.
3: Hail Mary, full of grace, the Lord is with you. Blessed are you among women, and blessed is the fruit of your womb, Jesus.
1: Holy Mary, Mother of God, pray for us sinners, now and at the hour of our death. Amen.
3: Hail Mary, full of grace, the Lord is with you. Blessed are you among women, and blessed is the fruit of your womb, Jesus.
1: Holy Mary, Mother of God, pray for us sinners, now and at the hour of our death. Amen.
3: Hail Mary, full of grace, the Lord is with you. Blessed are you among women, and blessed is the fruit of your womb, Jesus.
1: Holy Mary, Mother of God, pray for us sinners, now and at the hour of our death. Amen.
3: Hail Mary, full of grace, the Lord is with you. Blessed are you among women, and blessed is the fruit of your womb, Jesus.
1: Holy Mary, Mother of God, pray for us sinners, now and at the hour of our death. Amen.
3: Hail Mary, full of grace, the Lord is with you. Blessed are you among women, and blessed is the fruit of your womb, Jesus.
1: Holy Mary, Mother of God, pray for us sinners, now and at the hour of our death. Amen.
3: Glory be to the Father, and to the Son, and to the Holy Spirit.
1: As it was in the beginning, is now, and ever shall be, world without end. Amen. O my Jesus, forgive us our sins, save us from the fires of hell, lead all souls to heaven, especially those most in need of thy mercy.
3: O Mary, conceived without sin,
2: pray for us who have recourse to thee. The second sorrowful mystery is the scourging of Jesus at the pillar.
1: Our Father who art in heaven, holy be your name, your kingdom come, your will be done on earth as it is in heaven.
2: Give us this day our daily bread, and forgive us our trespasses, as we forgive those who sin against us. Do not bring us to the test, but deliver us from evil. Amen.
1: Hail Mary, full of grace, the Lord is with you. Blessed are you among women, and blessed is the fruit of your womb, Jesus.
2: Holy Mary, Mother of God, pray for us sinners, now and at the hour of our death. Amen.
1: Hail Mary, full of grace, the Lord is with you. Blessed are you among women, and blessed is the fruit of your womb, Jesus.
2: Holy Mary, Mother of God, pray for us sinners, now and at the hour of our death. Amen.
1: Hail Mary, full of grace, the Lord is with you. Blessed are you among women, and blessed is the fruit of your womb, Jesus.
2: Holy Mary, Mother of God, pray for us sinners, now and at the hour of our death. Amen.
1: Hail Mary, full of grace, the Lord is with you. Blessed are you among women, and blessed is the fruit of your womb, Jesus.
2: Holy Mary, Mother of God, pray for us sinners, now and at the hour of our death. Amen.
1: Hail Mary, full of grace, the Lord is with you. Blessed are you among women, and blessed is the fruit of your womb, Jesus.
2: Holy Mary, Mother of God, pray for us sinners, now and at the hour of our death. Amen.
1: Hail Mary, full of grace, the Lord is with you. Blessed are you among women, and blessed is the fruit of your womb, Jesus.
2: Holy Mary, Mother of God, pray for us sinners, now and at the hour of our death. Amen.
1: Hail Mary, full of grace, the Lord is with you. Blessed are you among women, and blessed is the fruit of your womb, Jesus.
2: Holy Mary, Mother of God, pray for us sinners, now and at the hour of our death. Amen.
1: Hail Mary, full of grace, the Lord is with you. Blessed are you among women, and blessed is the fruit of your womb, Jesus.
2: Holy Mary, Mother of God, pray for us sinners, now and at the hour of our death. Amen.
1: Hail Mary, full of grace, the Lord is with you. Blessed are you among women, and blessed is the fruit of your womb, Jesus.
2: Holy Mary, Mother of God, pray for us sinners, now and at the hour of our death. Amen.
1: Hail Mary, full of grace, the Lord is with you. Blessed are you among women, and blessed is the fruit of your womb, Jesus.
2: Glory, Holy Mary, Mother of God, pray for us sinners, now and at the hour of our death. Amen.
1: Glory be to the Father, and to the Son, and to the Holy Spirit.
2: As it was in the beginning, is now, and ever shall be, world without end. Amen.
1: O my Jesus, forgive us our sins, save us from the fires of hell, lead all souls to heaven, especially those most in need of thy mercy.
2: O Mary, conceived without sin,
1: pray for us who have recourse to thee.
4: The third sorrowful mystery is the crowning of Jesus with thorns. Our Father, who art in heaven, holy be your name. Your kingdom come, your will be done on earth as it is in heaven.
1: Give us this day our daily bread, and forgive us our sins, as we forgive those who sin against us.
2: Do not bring us to the test, but deliver us from evil. Amen.
4: Hail Mary, full of grace, the Lord is with you. Blessed are you among women, and blessed is the fruit of thy womb, Jesus.
1: Holy Mary, Mother of God, pray for us sinners, now and at the hour of our death. Amen.
4: Hail Mary, full of grace, the Lord is with you. Blessed are you among women, and blessed is the fruit of thy womb, Jesus.
1: Holy Mary, Mother of God, pray for us sinners, now and at the hour of our death. Amen.
4: Hail Mary, full of grace, the Lord is with you. Blessed are you among women, and blessed is the fruit of thy womb, Jesus.
1: Holy Mary, Mother of God, pray for us sinners, now and at the hour of our death. Amen.
4: Hail Mary, full of grace, the Lord is with you. Blessed are you among women, and blessed is the fruit of thy womb, Jesus.
1: Holy Mary, Mother of God, pray for us sinners, now and at the hour of our death. Amen.
4: Hail Mary, full of grace, the Lord is with you. Blessed are you among women, and blessed is the fruit of thy womb, Jesus.
5: Holy Mary, Mother of God, pray for us sinners, now and at the hour of our death. Amen.
4: Hail Mary, full of grace, the Lord is with you. Blessed are you among women, and blessed is the fruit of thy womb, Jesus.
5: Holy Mary, Mother of God, pray for us sinners, now and at the hour of our death. Amen.
4: Hail Mary, full of grace, the Lord is with you. Blessed are you among women, and blessed is the fruit of thy womb, Jesus.
5: Holy Mary, Mother of God, pray for us sinners, now and at the hour of our death. Amen.
4: Hail Mary, full of grace, the Lord is with you. Blessed are you among women, and blessed is the fruit of thy womb, Jesus.
5: Holy Mary, Mother of God, pray for us sinners, now and at the hour of our death. Amen.
4: Hail Mary, full of grace, the Lord is with you. Blessed are you among women, and blessed is the fruit of thy womb, Jesus.
5: Holy Mary, Mother of God, pray for us sinners, now and at the hour of our death. Amen.
4: Hail Mary, full of grace, the Lord is with you. Blessed are you among women, and blessed is the fruit of thy womb, Jesus.
5: Holy Mary, Mother of God, pray for us sinners, now and at the hour of our death. Amen.
4: Glory be to the Father, and to the Son, and to the Holy Spirit.
5: As it was in the beginning, is now, and ever shall be, world without end. Amen. O my Jesus, forgive us our sins, save us from the fires of hell, lead all souls to heaven, especially those most in need of thy mercy.
4: O Mary, conceived without sin,
5: pray for us who have recourse to thee.
2: The fourth sorrowful mystery is the carrying of a cross by Jesus to Mount Calvary.
6: Our Father, who art in heaven, holy be your name, your kingdom come, your will be done on earth as it is in heaven.
2: Give us this day our daily bread, and forgive us our sins, as we forgive those who sin against us. Do not bring us to the test, but deliver us from evil. Amen.
6: Hail Mary, full of grace, the Lord is with you. Blessed are you among women, and blessed is the fruit of your womb, Jesus.
2: Holy Mary, Mother of God, pray for us sinners, now and at the hour of our death. Amen.
6: Hail Mary, full of grace, the Lord is with you. Blessed are you among women, and blessed is the fruit of your womb, Jesus.
2: Holy Mary, Mother of God, pray for us sinners, now and at the hour of our death. Amen.
6: Hail Mary, full of grace, the Lord is with you. Blessed are you among women, and blessed is the fruit of your womb, Jesus.
2: Holy Mary, Mother of God, pray for us sinners, now and at the hour of our death. Amen.
6: Hail Mary, full of grace, the Lord is with you. Blessed are you among women, and blessed is the fruit of your womb, Jesus.
2: Holy Mary, Mother of God, pray for us sinners, now and at the hour of our death. Amen.
6: Hail Mary, full of grace, the Lord is with you. Blessed are you among women, and blessed is the fruit of your womb, Jesus.
2: Holy Mary, Mother of God, pray for us sinners, now and at the hour of our death. Amen.
6: Hail Mary, full of grace, the Lord is with you. Blessed are you among women, and blessed is the fruit of your womb, Jesus.
2: Holy Mary, Mother of God, pray for us sinners, now and at the hour of our death. Amen.
6: Hail Mary, full of grace, the Lord is with you. Blessed are you among women, and blessed is the fruit of your womb, Jesus.
2: Holy Mary, Mother of God, pray for us sinners, now and at the hour of our death. Amen.
6: Hail Mary, full of grace, the Lord is with you. Blessed are you among women, and blessed is the fruit of your womb, Jesus.
2: Holy Mary, Mother of God, pray for us sinners, now and at the hour of our death. Amen.
6: Hail Mary, full of grace, the Lord is with you. Blessed are you among women, and blessed is the fruit of your womb, Jesus.
2: Holy Mary, Mother of God, pray for us sinners, now and at the hour of our death. Amen.
6: Hail Mary, full of grace, the Lord is with you. Blessed are you among women, and blessed is the fruit of your womb, Jesus.
2: Glory, Holy Mary, Mother of God, pray for us sinners, now and at the hour of our death. Amen.
6: Glory be to the Father, and to the Son, and to the Holy Spirit,
2: as it was in the beginning, is now, and ever shall be, world without end. Amen. O my Jesus, forgive us our sins, save us from the fires of hell. Lead all souls to heaven, especially those most in need of thy mercy. O Mary, conceived without sin,
6: pray for us who have recourse to thee.
2: The fifth sorrowful mystery is the crucifixion and death of our Lord Jesus Christ on Mount Calvary. Our Father who art in heaven, holy be your name, your kingdom come, your will be done on earth as it is in heaven.
6: Give us this day our daily bread, and forgive us our sins, as we forgive those who sin against us. Do not bring us to the test, but deliver us from evil. Amen.
2: Hail Mary, full of grace, the Lord is with you. Blessed are you among women, and blessed is the fruit of your womb, Jesus.
6: Holy Mary, Mother of God, pray for us sinners, now and at the hour of our death. Amen.
2: Hail Mary, full of grace, the Lord is with you. Blessed are you among women, and blessed is the fruit of your womb, Jesus.
6: Holy Mary, Mother of God, pray for us sinners, now and at the hour of our death. Amen.
2: Hail Mary, full of grace, the Lord is with you. Blessed are you among women, and blessed is the fruit of your womb, Jesus.
6: Holy Mary, Mother of God, pray for us sinners, now and at the hour of our death. Amen.
2: Hail Mary, full of grace, the Lord is with you. Blessed are you among women, and blessed is the fruit of your womb, Jesus.
6: Holy Mary, Mother of God, pray for us sinners, now and at the hour of our death. Amen.
2: Hail Mary, full of grace, the Lord is with you. Blessed are you among women, and blessed is the fruit of your womb, Jesus.
6: Holy Mary, Mother of God, pray for us sinners, now and at the hour of our death. Amen.
2: Hail Mary, full of grace, the Lord is with you. Blessed are you among women, and blessed is the fruit of your womb, Jesus.
6: Holy Mary, Mother of God, pray for us sinners, now and at the hour of our death. Amen.
2: Hail Mary, full of grace, the Lord is with you. Blessed are you among women, and blessed is the fruit of your womb, Jesus.
6: Holy Mary, Mother of God, pray for us sinners, now and at the hour of our death. Amen.
2: Hail Mary, full of grace, the Lord is with you. Blessed are you among women, and blessed is the fruit of your womb, Jesus.
6: Holy Mary, Mother of God, pray for us sinners, now and at the hour of our death. Amen.
2: Hail Mary, full of grace, the Lord is with you. Blessed are you among women, and blessed is the fruit of your womb, Jesus.
6: Holy Mary, Mother of God, pray for us sinners, now and at the hour of our death. Amen.
2: Hail Mary, full of grace, the Lord is with you. Blessed are you among women, and blessed is the fruit of your womb, Jesus.
6: Holy Mary, Mother of God, pray for us sinners, now and at the hour of our death. Amen.
2: Glory be to the Father, and to the Son, and to the Holy Spirit.
6: As it was in the beginning, is now, and ever shall be, world without end. Amen.
2: O my Jesus, forgive us our sins, save us from the fires of hell, lead all souls to heaven, especially those most in need of thy mercy. Mary conceived without sin,
6: pray for us our recourse to thee.
2: Hail, Holy Queen, Mother of Mercy, hail our life, our sweetness, and our hope. To you do we cry, poor banished children of Eve. To you do we send up our sighs, mourning and weeping in this valley of tears. Turn then, most gracious Advocate, your eyes of mercy toward us, and after this our exile, show unto us the blessed fruit of your womb, Jesus. O clement, O loving, O sweet Virgin Mary, pray for us, O Holy Mother of God,
6: that we be made worthy of the promises of Christ.
2: The Litany of the Blessed Virgin Mary. Lord, have mercy on us.
6: Lord, have mercy on us.
2: Christ, have mercy on us.
6: Christ, have mercy on us.
2: Lord, have mercy on us.
6: Lord, have mercy on us.
2: Christ, hear us.
6: Christ, hear us.
2: Christ, graciously hear us.
6: Christ, graciously hear us.
2: God the Father in heaven,
6: have mercy on us.
2: God the Son, Redeemer of the world,
6: have mercy on us.
2: God the Holy Spirit,
6: have mercy on us.
2: Holy Trinity, one God,
6: have mercy on us.
2: Holy Mary,
6: pray for us.
2: Holy Mother of God,
6: pray for us.
2: Holy Virgin of Virgins,
6: pray for us.
2: Mother of Christ,
6: pray for us.
2: Mother of the Church,
6: pray for us.
2: Mother of Divine Grace,
6: pray for us.
2: Mother most pure,
6: pray for us.
2: Mother most chaste,
6: pray for us.
2: Mother inviolate,
6: pray for us.
2: Mother undefiled,
6: pray for us.
2: Mother immaculate,
6: pray for us.
2: Mother most amiable,
6: pray for us.
2: Mother most admirable,
6: pray for us.
2: Mother of good counsel,
6: pray for us.
2: Mother of our Creator,
6: pray for us.
2: Mother of our Savior,
6: pray for us.
2: Virgin most prudent,
6: pray for us.
2: Virgin most venerable,
6: pray for us.
2: Virgin most renowned,
6: pray for us.
2: Virgin most powerful.
1: Pray for us.
2: Virgin most merciful.
1: Pray for us.
2: Virgin most faithful.
1: Pray for us.
2: Mirror of justice.
1: Pray for us.
2: Seat of wisdom.
1: Pray for us.
2: Cause of our joy.
1: Pray for us.
2: Spiritual vessel.
1: Pray for us.
2: Vessel of honor.
1: Pray for us.
2: Singular vessel of devotion.
1: Pray for us.
2: Mystical rose.
1: Pray for us.
2: Tower of David.
1: Pray for us.
2: Tower of ivory.
1: Pray for us.
2: House of gold.
1: Pray for us.
2: Ark of the covenant.
1: Pray for us.
2: Gate of heaven.
1: Pray for us.
2: Morning star.
1: Pray for us.
2: Health of the sick.
1: Pray for us.
2: Refuge of sinners.
1: Pray for us.
2: Comforter of the afflicted.
1: Pray for us.
2: Help of Christians.
1: Pray for us.
2: Queen of angels.
1: Pray for us.
2: Queen of patriarchs.
1: Pray for us.
2: Queen of prophets.
1: Pray for us.
2: Queen of apostles.
1: Pray for us.
2: Queen of martyrs.
1: Pray for us.
2: Queen of confessors.
1: Pray for us.
2: Queen of virgins.
1: Pray for us.
2: Queen of all saints.
1: Pray for us.
2: Queen conceived without original sin.
1: Pray for us.
2: Queen assumed into heaven.
1: Pray for us.
2: Queen of the most holy rosary.
1: Pray for us.
2: Mary, mediatrix of all graces.
1: Pray for us.
2: Our Lady of Kayumangi.
1: Pray for us.
2: Immaculate Queen of heaven and earth.
1: Pray for us.
2: Immaculate Queen of the most holy rosary and of good salvation.
1: Pray for us.
2: Queen of peace.
1: Pray for us.
2: Lamb of God who takes away the sins of the world.
1: Spare us, O Lord.
2: Lamb of God who takes away the sins of the world.
1: Graciously hear us, O Lord.
2: Lamb of God who takes away the sins of the world.
1: Have mercy on us.
2: Let us pray.
1: O God, whose only begotten Son, by his life, death, and resurrection, has purchased for us the rewards of eternal life, grant, we beseech thee, that meditating upon these mysteries of the most holy rosary of the Virgin Mary, we may imitate what they contain and obtain what they promise. Through the same Christ our Lord. Amen.
2: May the divine assistance remain always with us.
1: Amen.
2: May the presence of God remain always in our heart and mind. In the name of the Father, and of the Son, and of the Holy Spirit. Amen.

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